effect. Parents and counselors constantly scorn them, but people are still having sex and nothing seems to stop them.

another in their life. At this very moment, people are still having sex in a downtown condo or street in the projects.

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1: Yes, definitely. I guess he was cruising for bruising.
0: Yeah, I don't know. I was really drunk at the time.
2: You just told me it was in Pumpkin Town, but that's why it doesn't go to the Bond 311. So after I yelled and screamed and telling him why it wasn't coming on 311.
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1956, Salzburg, January 27th, Wolfgang Amadeus is born. 1761, at the age of 5, Amadeus begins composing. 1773, he writes his first piano concerto. 1782, Wolfgang Amadeus Mozart marries Constance Weber. 1784, Wolfgang Amadeus Mozart becomes a Freemason. 1791, Mozart composes the Magic.

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1: We gonna drop this next bomb for a money-making player that ain't with us no more.
2: Yeah, Notorious B.I.G.
1: Hell no! We gonna do this for a gang-banging thug that never seen it coming.
2: Yeah, Tupac Shakur.
1: Nah, bitch! I'm talking about motherfucking Falco and shit.
2: What? Falco?

0: Oh, shit. Here comes Pac-Man.
1: Hey, Pac-Man. What's up?
2: Hey, you bitches. I'm high on crack. Want a freebie?
1: No, Pac-Man. Drugs are bad.
0: 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Can't help you, man.